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today, I suggested that the two most important things that we need to study in our lives are happiness and suffering, and that these two issues, these two things areimportant, the most important for everyone, whatever religion they profess, or for people who have no religion, that we see our life, the goals of our life, we examine our life, all in terms of these two things. So we want to be happy as we can.We want to have as little suffering as possible in our life. This is a life goal for everyone. If we're a little bit wiser, then maybe we add that we would like to help other people to be happy too, as much as best they can, and to reduce other people's suffering as best we can. But the point to observe is that we look at things always in terms of.Happiness and pain, or happiness and suffering, and if we feel our life is in a good state right now, we say, well, yeah, not much suffering, quite a lot of happiness. If we're not happy with our life, yes, there again, yes, we're not happy. We got a lot of suffering. So if these two things are of the most central importance in our life.Then surely there are things that we should study and give a lot of time to, in particular to asking questions like, what exactly is happiness? What exactly is suffering? How does suffering arise? Why does it arise? How does happiness arise? How can we protect the mind to prevent ourselves from suffering?Or how do we deal with suffering when it's arisen? How do we bring happiness into our mind? Or when we're happy, how can we take care of that happiness and make it last? These are central questions of our lives as human beings. And whatever we do in our lives, whatever career path we take, whatever kind of relationships we have in our life, then these are always...the most important things. And when we look closely at these points, then I think we can see very clearly how important the mind is. It's the mind that suffers. It's the mind that feels happy. And it's through the way that we look at things and the way we use our minds that determines...whether or not in any situation we suffer or we feel happy. So I'm encouraging you all to really reflect on how important the training of the mind is to achieving your life goals, both in terms of study goals and career goals and relationship goals, but also...in the most important areas of maximizing the amount of happiness that in our lives and the amount of happiness we can share with others, and minimizing the amount of suffering in our lives, and learning how to help other people to minimize their suffering. So the stronger, the better trained your mind is, the clearer it becomes.

0: the more you understand. The more I was saying that many great scientists have their the great theories for which they win prizes and for which they become well known, famous, mostly arise just pop up into their minds after sometime after the period of intense thought and reflection. So there's an inner nurturing and an inner unconscious digestion of thoughts and ideas, which manifests as a new idea, perhaps, or a new theory, or a new way of looking at things. So that's something that's happened with a few very gifted people over 100, 200 years of so, or much more than that, of scientific discovery. But it's all very much like a fluke. It's not planned ahead. But if you're meditating and you're learning how to let go of thoughts and negative emotion, and you're creating a space and a calm and a quiet in your mind, which is not like a dull quiet, but it's very bright and clear, then you are creating the conditions in which knowledge and understanding about happiness and suffering, and how to protect against suffering, and how to create and promote happiness, what's right, what's wrong, what's good, what's bad, all these essential life issues that we've heard about and thought about to some degree, they are digested within our mind when we can provide the mind with that kind of inner quiet. So the teachings of the Buddha are all inviting us to look and to investigate and to put them to the test and to see whether they are really true. They're not simply for us to believe in. So it was encouraging and inviting everyone to really look at your own life and the goals you have in your life, and to ask yourself how important the mind is, how important the training of the mind is, the strength of mind, the inner resources that we can develop are to that those goals. So that's the end of the talk this morning.
1: ท่านสมยังธรรมสาธาสาธุการังสัทธามะเส